0: Jefferson Starship employed a drummer by the name of John Barbata from 1972 to 1978. He passed away 2 years ago on this date in 2024. Also played with Crosby, Stills, Nash & Young for a couple of years in the early 70s. And previous to that, he was the drummer for the band The Turtles from 1966 through 1969.
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8: Here's your Classic Hits 96.7 forecast. Lows level off around 49 tonight under mainly clear skies, winds out of the south around 5 miles per hour. Daytime highs approaching 75, tomorrow sunshine mixed with clouds at times. Mainly clear skies, tomorrow night lows level off around 51. In the Classic Hits 96.7 Weather Center, I'm meteorologist Jennifer Wojcicki. Right now, 66.

0: Dire Straits frontman and leader Mark Knopfler received an honorary music doctorate on this day, the 8th of May, back in 1993. It was from the University of Newcastle upon Tyne in England.
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0: Toto, a band that was made up of a bunch of studio musicians from Los Angeles. They got together in the early 80s, called themselves Toto, and released that song on this day in 1982. It would go on to reach the number one spot on the Billboard Top 40 charts and be named Record of the Year for 1983 at the Grammys.
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5: Here's your Classic Hits 96.7 forecast. Lows level off around 49 tonight under mainly clear skies. Winds out of the south around 5 miles per hour. Daytime highs approaching 75. Tomorrow, sunshine mixed with cloud at times. Mainly clear skies. Tomorrow night, lows level off around 51. In the Classic Hits 96.7 Weather Center, I'm meteorologist Jennifer Wojcicki. Right now, 66.

Bob Dylan shot one of the earliest music videos ever on this day in 1965, his famous flashcard clip from his song Subterranean Homesick Blues, which inspired a bunch of copies, including Mediate from INXS in 1987. That's pretty much a carbon copy of Bob's video. U2 didn't copy it exactly, but they did something really similar in their video in 91 for a song called The Fly.

0: One of those Phils turning 75 today. It's Philip Bailey, formerly of Earth, Wind, and Fire, born in Denver on this day in 1951. Went on to have a big hit there with Phil Collins in 86 in Easy Lover.
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3: Here's your Classic Hits 96.7 forecast. Lows level off around 49 tonight under mainly clear skies. Winds out of the south around 5 miles per hour. Daytime highs approaching 75. Tomorrow, sunshine mixed with clouds at times. Mainly clear skies. Tomorrow night, lows level off around 51. In the Classic Hits 96.7 Weather Center, I'm meteorologist Jennifer Wojcicki. Right now, 61.
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0: Logical song, one of the biggest singles off the Breakfast in America album. That one went up to number 6 in 1979 here in America. That album went platinum on this day in rock history in 79 as it went to number 1 on the U.S. album chart as well.
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0: That long ago already. 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
3: Here's your Classic Hits 96.7 forecast. Lows level off around 49 tonight under mainly clear skies. Winds out of the south around 5 miles per hour. Daytime highs approaching 75. Tomorrow, sunshine mixed with clouds at times. Mainly clear skies. Tomorrow night, lows level off around 51. In the Classic Hits 96.7 Weather Center, I'm meteorologist Jennifer Wojcicki. Right now, it's 59 degrees.
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John Sebastian, you heard him as the vocalist for The Love and Spoonful. There he is solo and his hit that went to number one in America on this day in 1976. It was written specifically for the Cotter television show. Now, John couldn't think of anything else other than otter that rhymed with Cotter, so he decided he would write a theme song called Welcome Back. The TV network decided, well, we like that. We'll change the name of the series. So they started calling it Welcome Back, Cotter.

0: Living on the Edge, a track off a comeback album from Aerosmith, Get a Grip, was released on this day in 1993 and became the very first Aerosmith album to debut at number one on the U.S. album chart.
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6: Here's your Classic Hits 96.7 forecast. Lows level off around 49 tonight under mainly clear skies. Winds out of the south around 5 miles per hour. Daytime highs approaching 75. Tomorrow, sunshine mixed with clouds at times. Mainly clear skies. Tomorrow night, lows level off around 51. In the Classic Hits 96.7 Weather Center, I'm meteorologist Jennifer Wojcicki. Right now, 59.

0: The guy banging the skins in that song is Chris France, drummer of the Talking Heads, who officially turns 75 years old today. He was born in an Army hospital at Fort Campbell, Kentucky, on this day in rock history in 1951.
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0: A lot of rock and roll birthdays today, and Van Halen's got one in their drummer, Alex, 73 years old today. Alex born in the Netherlands on this day in 1953.
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8: Here's your Classic Hits 96.7 forecast. Lows level off around 49 tonight under mainly clear skies. Winds out of the south around 5 miles per hour. Daytime highs approaching 75. Tomorrow, sunshine mixed with clouds at times. Mainly clear skies. Tomorrow night, lows level off around 51. In the Classic Hits 96.7 Weather Center, I'm meteorologist Jennifer Wojcicki. Currently 59.

Those Rolling Stones were on their first American tour on this date in 1965. They were making a stop in Jacksonville, Florida. Who was in the audience for that show that day, and what band did he get together?

0: Well, if you guessed it was Ronnie Van Zant, you are correct. Ronnie Van Zant, at 17 years old, was in Jacksonville on this day in 65 watching the Rolling Stones perform, where he decided he wanted to become a rock star too, so he went on and formed that band, Lynyrd Skynyrd. In the zone,
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7: Here's your Classic Hits 96.7 forecast. Lows level off around 49 tonight under mainly clear skies. Winds out of the south around 5 miles per hour. Daytime highs approaching 75. Tomorrow, sunshine mixed with clouds at times. Mainly clear skies. Tomorrow night, lows level off around 51. In the Classic Hits 96.7 Weather Center, I'm meteorologist Jennifer Wojcicki. Right now, it's 54 degrees.
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0: The band Rush starting their 50-something tour in early June over on the left coast in Inglewood, California at the Kia Forum with three shows straight. On this day in 2015, they began their R40 live tour, playing new songs first and then working backward all the way to their first big song, Working Man. Ended up being the last tour with Neil Peart as he would develop brain cancer and pass away in 2020. But Geddy and Alex, they are back out starting in June this year.
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0: Well, it's Friday, and it's my time to go. I'm going to go check back into Retox. I'll talk to you this weekend. I'm Bob Barron. See you later.
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3: Here's your Classic Hits 96.7 forecast. Lows level off around 49 tonight under mainly clear skies. Winds out of the south around 5 miles per hour. Daytime highs approaching 75. Tomorrow, sunshine mixed with clouds at times. Mainly clear skies. Tomorrow night, lows level off around 51. In the Classic Hits 96.7 Weather Center, I'm meteorologist Jennifer Wojcicki. Right now, it's 54 degrees.
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in your eyes and just perfect in your ears, too, because you know the lyrics to our songs, like this one from Van the Man Morrison, Brown Eyed Girl, You.

0: Number one on your Kiss list, right? Kiss on my list, Daryl Hall and John Oates, the most successful duo in rock and roll history in terms of record sales. That duo right there outselling Simon and Garfunkel, Sonny and Cher, the Everly Brothers. It goes on and on and on. Hey, stick around. More great music on the other side and a very, very happy Mother's Day to you and yours coming up this Sunday.
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8: Here's your classic hits 96.7 forecast. Lows level out for around 49 overnight under mainly clear skies, south winds, 5 to 10 miles per hour. Daytime highs approaching 75 Saturday, a mix of clouds and sun. Lows around 51 Saturday night, mainly clear skies. Slight chance of thunderstorms Sunday, showers likely on Monday. In the classic hits 96.7 Weather Center, I'm meteorologist Paul Trombley. Currently, it's 53 degrees.

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0: It's really amazing. He had three consecutive songs in 1983, 1984 that reached number six on the charts. No, not number five, not number seven, but three in a row that reached number six. Kind of strange, huh? Oh, stick around, Steve Miller and much more on the other side. Don't go away.
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Super cool you are with the shades, born to be wild, and doing some wheelies in the parking lot, right? Here's Corey Hart, sunglasses at night.

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13: Here's your classic hits 96.7 forecast. Lows level out for around 49 overnight under mainly clear skies, south winds, 5 to 10 miles per hour. Daytime highs approaching 75, Saturday, a mix of clouds and sun. Lows around 51, Saturday night, mainly clear skies. Slight chance of thunderstorms, Sunday, showers likely on Monday. In the classic hits 96.7 Weather Center, I'm meteorologist Paul Trombley. Currently, it's 52 degrees.
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BOC, Blue Oyster Cult, burning for you. Stick around, have the Doobie Brothers, some early stuff from them. Also, George Harrison, it was to be his last number one hit.

0: The last train out of the station on the weekend, the crazy train. Isn't it the truth, right? Long train running, some early Doobie Brothers. Hey, stick around, have Mr. Mister on the way and a whole bunch more. And a very happy Mother's Day to all moms this weekend.
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Ah, the music is free and so is the ride. Hop on in. 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Bob Worthington here. Number one song, number one movie, our late, late movie. It's Footloose.

0: Consider us your weekend soundtrack all weekend long. And coming up, a song that was co-written by Bob Seger. In fact, he also sang background at it for the Eagles. And also, Tuck Those Dreams In Nice and Tight and Wishing You Sweet Dreams with Ann and Nancy, Wilson Sisters and Heart, next.
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9: Here's your classic hits 96.7 forecast. Lows level out for around 49 overnight under mainly clear skies. South winds 5 to 10 miles per hour. Daytime highs approaching 75. Saturday, a mix of clouds and sun. Lows around 51. Saturday night, mainly clear skies. Slight chance of thunderstorms Sunday. Showers likely on Monday. In the Classic Hits 96.7 Weather Center, I'm meteorologist Paul Trombley. Currently 48.
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Bob Seger sang background on that one for the Eagles, and Heartache Tonight also co-wrote the song. Stick Around, No Doubt, also Daryl Hall and John Oates.

0: Silencio, por favor. Don't speak, just read my lips in silence. It's No Doubt. Bob Worthington here, and from their second album from BTO, we're rocking with Let It Ride.
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0: Nick and Company, Rolling Stones, the greatest rock and roll band, and the song that propelled them into superstardom to stay in 1965. Stick around, Wallflowers and Steve Perry, our mini music name game, a show of hands if your name is Sherry. Got a song with your name on it.
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9: Here's your classic hits 96.7 forecast. Mainly clear overnight with a low of 48. Southwest winds around 5 miles per hour. High temperatures reach up to 75. Saturday, partly cloudy skies. Lows level off around 51 Saturday night. Upper 70s Sunday with a slight chance of thunderstorms. Much cooler Monday with highs in the mid-60s and showers. In the Classic Hits 96.7 Weather Center, I'm meteorologist Paul Trombley. Currently, it's 48 degrees.

0: Taking things over the corner of 6th Avenue and Main Street, that's 6th Avenue Heartache from the Wallflowers. Stick around, smack dab in the middle of summer of 1984 from John Waite from the Babies with a solo effort. And I know Halloween is, 6 months away? But nonetheless, I got something from Mr. Warren Zevon.
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0: Former lead singer of The Babies, John Waite, summer 1984, and missing you. Stick around from 461 Ocean Boulevard. It's Eric Clapton with a Bob Marley song on the way.
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Oh, enough about my lineage. It's the chain. Fleetwood Mac. Bob Worthington here. One great song after another. And for moms everywhere, a very happy Mother's Day coming up this Sunday.

0: If you blink once, you'll miss something. If you blink twice, you'll miss a lot. I don't want to miss a thing. That's Aerosmith. Stick around. We got the breakdown from Tom Petty and the Heartbreakers and Steve Miller in the band. A little Hocus Pocus Dominocus.
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9: Here's your classic hits 96.7 forecast. Partly cloudy skies overnight with a low of 48. Winds out of the southwest, 5 to 10 miles per hour. A blend of clouds and sun again Saturday. Daytime highs approaching 75. Saturday night, 51. High of 80 Sunday with a slight chance for storms. Chance of rain showers, 66 on Monday. In the Classic Hits 96.7 Weather Center, I'm meteorologist Paul Trombley. Currently, it's 48 degrees.
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The Breakdown, Tom Petty and the Heartbreakers. You, me, the music, Bob Worthington here, taking it through the weekend for you, and more great music on the other side, and happy Mother's Day to all moms everywhere for this Sunday.

0: Seeger and the Silver Bullet Band, Against the Wind. Hey, stick around. More great music for you on the other side. Music from north of the border, Canada Way, from Brian Adams.
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Coming up, a song three times a top 10 hit. First of all, for J. Frank Wilson and the Cavaliers. Second time around, a group out of Canada known as Wednesday. And the third time, a charm again for Pearl Jam.

0: Bon Jovi, Runaway. Bob Worthington here, and the weekend is here. Consider us your weekend soundtrack, and a happy Mother's Day to all moms. A special weekend to you, and of course, your special day this Sunday.
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10: Here's your Classic Hits 96.7 forecast. Chance for showers today. Otherwise, sunshine mixed with clouds at times. High temperatures reach up to 75. Southwesterly winds, 8 to 15 miles per hour. Lows level out for around 49. Tonight, clear skies. Lots of sunshine tomorrow, 80. Chance of rain showers Monday. Highs level out for around 66. 69, sunny skies Tuesday. In a Classic Hits 96.7 Weather Center, I'm meteorologist Paul Frobley. Right now, 49.

0: Lurking in the shadows of the night, it's Pat Benatar. Stick around, more great music. Catching That Train with The Clash. And Ann and Nancy give us the nod. They're ready. Have Heart coming up.
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0: Don't forget to take the train and that weekend pass if you're doing it this weekend. The Clash, and a happy Mother's Day to all moms everywhere this Sunday. Bob Worthington here. Let's enjoy that first cup of coffee. Maybe grab yourself a donut or a bagel, and good morning.
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9: Here's your classic hits 96.7 forecast. Chance for showers today. Otherwise, sunshine mixed with clouds at times. High temperatures reach up to 75. Southwesterly winds 8 to 15 miles per hour. Lows level out for around 49. Tonight, clear skies. Lots of sunshine tomorrow. 80. Chance of rain showers Monday. Highs level out for around 66. 69. Sunny skies Tuesday. In the classic hits 96.7 Weather Center, I'm meteorologist Paul Frobley. 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

0: Def Leppard's Photograph. Good morning, Chris Morrow. Here we are, early Saturday morning. First half of the weekend is officially underway. Got a lot ahead of us. Hope you are going to spend it with us as we provide that perfect weekend soundtrack, including songs on the way from Duran Duran in just a bit, and it doesn't get much more classic than Journey. That's next.
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11: Here's your classic hits 96.7 forecast. Chance for showers today. Otherwise, sunshine mixed with clouds at times. High temperatures reach up to 75. Southwesterly winds 8 to 15 miles per hour. Lows level out for around 49. Tonight, clear skies. Lots of sunshine tomorrow. 80. Chance of rain showers Monday. Eyes level off around 66. 69, sunny skies Tuesday. In a classic hits 96.7 Weather Center, I'm meteorologist Paul Frobley. Currently 52.
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It's come undone, Duran Duran. Good morning, I'm Chris Morrow. Welcome to Saturday morning. This is really the second best time of the week. I think Sunday morning is a little quieter than Saturday morning at this time, but still, not much moving. We are up with the perfect soundtrack to start your day. Stevie Nicks and Santana among the tracks coming up next.

0: Stand back. It's Stevie Nicks as we roll into another hour of Weekend Classics. I've got the great lineup that you expect to hear every hour that includes the Doobie Brothers here in just a bit. Tom Petty on my playlist, and I'll begin with the Electric Light Orchestra, ELO, next.
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10: Here's your Classic Hits 96.7 forecast. Chance for showers today. Otherwise, sunshine mixed with clouds at times. High temperatures reach up to 75. Southwesterly winds 8 to 15 miles per hour. Lows level out for around 49. Tonight, clear skies. Lots of sunshine tomorrow. 80. Chance of rain showers Monday. Highs level out for around 66. 69. Sunny skies Tuesday. In a Classic Hits 96.7 Weather Center, I'm meteorologist Paul Frobley. Currently 52.
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It's a real place in Texas, China Grove, the Doobies. Good morning, I'm Chris Morrow. Thanks for being here. Rolling into another hour of Saturday Morning Classics. Tom Petty just ahead, but now it's the boys of summer, not the baseball kind. Don Henley.

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12: Here's your Classic Hits 96.7 forecast. Chance for showers today. Otherwise, sunshine mixed with clouds at times. High temperatures reach up to 75. Southwesterly winds 8 to 15 miles per hour. Lows level out for around 49. Tonight, clear skies. Lots of sunshine tomorrow, 80. Chance of rain showers Monday, eyes level off around 66. 69, sunny skies Tuesday. In the Classic Hits 96.7 Weather Center, I'm meteorologist Paul Frobley. Currently 53.

0: It's Turn Me Loose from Loverboy. Good morning, Chris Morrow. Glad you're along. We're getting through Saturday together. Got a few more shopping hours left until you've got to hit Mother's Day tomorrow. Looks like a new survey shows the average person may spend up to $280 plus on Mother's Day gifts. And Mom says, don't waste the money. Now, greeting cards, special outings, dinner or brunch, gift cards, and clothing and jewelry are among the top gifts that people give their mom. What Mom is looking for, and this is kind of interesting, is maybe a little peace and quiet or alone time for the day, not making decisions for the whole family, or simply spending time with the family, not under any pressure to do anything. Mother's Day, congratulations, and have a happy one.
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0: It's Dr. My Eyes, Jackson Browne. One of the best concerts I've seen have been Jackson Browne concerts. I've seen several. In fact, I saw them back-to-back on nights one time years ago. The set list was completely different, and I understand every Jackson Browne concert set list is different. Kind of keeps things fresh that way. Good morning, Chris Morrow. Getting ready to roll into another hour of Weekend Classics. On my playlist, I've got CCR coming up, Kansas on the way, and Scandal is next.
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10: Here's your Classic Hits 96.7 forecast. Chance for showers
11: today.
10: Otherwise, sunshine mixed with clouds at times. High temperatures reach up to 75. Southwesterly winds 8 to 15 miles per hour. Lows level out for around 49. Tonight, clear skies. Lots of sunshine tomorrow. 80. Chance of rain showers Monday. Highs level out for around 66. 69. Sunny skies Tuesday. In a Classic Hits 96.7 Weather Center, I'm meteorologist Paul Probley. Currently 53.

0: Yeah, a little time to reminisce with Bryan Adams and the summer of 69 here on Classic Hits 96.7. Chris Morrow along with an invitation to take me with you everywhere you go. 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
12: Here's your Classic Hits 96.7 forecast. Sunshine mixed with clouds at times today with a chance of rain showers. Daytime highs approaching 75. Winds out of the southwest 8 to 15 miles per hour. Lows dip down to about 49 tonight. Mainly clear skies tomorrow. High of 80. Chance for showers Monday with highs in the mid-60s. Sunny skies Tuesday. In the Classic Hits 96.7 Weather Center, I'm meteorologist Paul Trombley. Currently, it's 54 degrees.
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It is the one I love from REM. Good morning, I'm Chris Morrow. Talked earlier about slang words that stand the test of time. Most slang words disappear pretty quick. Think about how many words sounded trendy for a couple of months, then disappear. According to a linguist on the PBS series Other Words, one word has stood the test of the time, and that word is cool. Cool has been popular for more than 100 years. Part of the reason is it's flexible. It can describe somebody who's laid back or stylish or impressive or just plain likable. You can say cool it or ask, are we cool? The linguist says that very few slang words can adapt that well across generations. So somehow, not only your grandparents, your parents and your kids all agree on one thing. Cool is still.

0: You know, I read that Lenny Kravitz left the distortion on there, put it on there, in fact, on purpose, so there would be no question it was not the Guess Who version of American Woman. Certainly not. Lenny Kravitz this morning and Chris Morrow getting ready to roll into another hour of classics. On the way, I've got Clapton ready to roll, Bon Jovi coming up, and Styx is next.
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15: Here's your Classic Hits 96.7 forecast. Sunshine mixed with clouds at times today, with a chance of rain showers. Daytime highs approaching 75, winds out of the southwest, 8 to 15 miles per hour. Lows dip down to about 49 tonight. Mainly clear skies tomorrow, high of 80. Chance for showers Monday, with highs in the mid-60s, sunny skies Tuesday. In the Classic Hits 96.7 Weather Center, I'm meteorologist Paul Trombley. Right now, it's 55 degrees.
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And doesn't get much more classic than Clapton. It's After Midnight this morning. And Chris Morrow, glad you're here. Rolling into another hour of Weekend Classics. Bon Jovi just ahead, but right now, heading down to Tom's Diner for some ham and eggs. It's Suzanne Vega.

0: Classic Hits 96.7, you give love a bad name. Morning, Chris Morrow. Glad you're along. The weekend is finally here. Looks like it's going to be a good Mother's Day weekend. We'll be in the mid-70s today. Clouds from this morning will give way to sun for the afternoon. Then for Mom, sun's going to be out most of the day tomorrow, up near 80 for a high. So maybe a picnic or something outside. Or maybe let her sleep in a lawn chair in the backyard by herself for an hour without you bothering her. Either way, happy Mother's Day to all the moms. Enjoy a beautiful weekend.
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15: Here's your Classic Hits 96.7 forecast. Sunshine mixed with clouds at times today, with a chance of rain showers. Daytime highs approaching 75, winds out of the southwest, 8 to 15 miles per hour. Lows dip down to about 49 tonight. Mainly clear skies tomorrow, high of 80. Chance for showers Monday, with highs in the mid-60s, sunny skies Tuesday. In the Classic Hits 96.7 Weather Center, I'm meteorologist Paul Trombley. Currently, it's 57 degrees.

0: Counting the blue cars, Dishwalla, this morning. I'm Chris Morrow. Well, for the first time in more than a decade, Kellogg's bringing back cereal box toys. A nostalgia thing, yes, but it's also tied to the upcoming movie Toy Story 5 that hits theaters next month. The toys are going to be in all kinds of cereal, including Fruit Loops, Frosted Flakes, Corn Pops, Apple Jacks, Frosted Mini Wheats, and more, along with some collectible spoons, trading cards, and movie ticket promotions. The first time Kellogg's has put toys in cereal for more than a decade. I remember shaking the box, trying to get it to come up to the top, and hopefully it would last more than a few hours if we played with it at all. But they're back, starting now, in Kellogg's cereal. Kind of nostalgic. It's fun.
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0: Now, there's a guy whose career, which was already going well, was even boosted further when he started doing movie themes. Kenny Loggins, of course, with Top Gun there, Danger Zone. Good morning, Chris Morrow. Ready to roll into another hour of a weekend soundtrack for you. Tom Petty and the Heartbreakers on the way. Bachman Turner Overdrive coming up, and we're heading down under with the Men at Work next.
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14: Here's your Classic Hits 96.7 forecast. Sunshine mixed with clouds at times today, with a chance of rain showers. Daytime highs approaching 75, winds out of the southwest, 8 to 15 miles per hour. Lows dip down to about 49 tonight. Mainly clear skies tomorrow, high of 80. Chance for showers Monday, with highs in the mid-60s, sunny skies Tuesday. In the Classic Hits 96.7 Weather Center, I'm meteorologist Paul Trombley. Right now, 59.

0: song that peaked at number 28 for Tom Petty and the Heartbreakers with Learning to Fly. Well, hi, it's Ains Johns. Happy weekend to you. Thank you for including us in your Saturday morning. And two retailers that we thought were going to be going away or at least be greatly diminished are now coming back stronger together as Bed Bath & Beyond teams up with The Container Store, and that will be the name of their new brick-and-mortar stores called The Container Store plus Bed Bath & Beyond. We thought they're going to be going downsized big time, maybe even out of business, but now they're coming back as they have rejoined together because it was Bed Bath & Beyond that acquired The Container Store, Alpha and Closet Works. And they say they've assembled a lineup of brands that covers the most important categories to help turn a house into a home with a clear mandate to make the process simple and affordable. End of quote from Bed Bath & Beyond / The Container Store. So you'll notice those new signs going up as they roll that out across the country. So yay, glad you're here, still here. Coming up, a pivotal love life question from ELO after the highest chart success for The Cure.
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13: Here's your Classic Hits 96.7 forecast. Sunshine mixed with clouds at times today, with a chance of rain showers. Daytime highs approaching 75, winds out of the southwest, 8 to 15 miles per hour. Lows dip down to about 49 tonight. Mainly clear skies tomorrow, high of 80. Chance for showers Monday, with highs in the mid-60s, sunny skies Tuesday. In the Classic Hits 96.7 Weather Center, I'm meteorologist Paul Trombley, currently 61.
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I'd say that's a pivotal love life question. Do you want my love? If not, I'll move on. Otherwise, hey, ELO with their song that peaked at number 24, their fifth top 25 hit. My name is Haynes Johns, going back to the beginning, the first top 10 hits for Heart and the Stray Cats.

0: Ann and Nancy Wilson with their band Heart and their first top 10 hit when Magic Band peaked at number 9. Well, hi, it's Haynes Johns on your Saturday morning. Happy weekend to you. Up next, the first hit for the Cars after we kick things off with the Romantics and their highest chart success. And on the way next hour, the jumbo jet landing passengers and crew will never forget. Yikes, I'll have what could have been catastrophic. Coming up.
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Hit number two for Rico Cassidy and the Cars, When My Best Friend's Girl, peaked at number 35. Well, hi, it's Haynes Johns, and up next, the jumbo jet landing passengers and crew will never forget of what could have been catastrophic after Journey.

0: The first hit for the Goo Goo Dolls with Name that peaked at number 5. Well, hi, it's Haynes Johns with the jumbo jet landing passengers and crew will never forget. It could have been catastrophic as United Airlines Boeing 767 was coming in final approach to Newark International Airport, just across the Hudson from downtown Manhattan. It was arriving from Venice, Italy, and as it was doing final approach to land, it struck a light pole on the New Jersey Turnpike. Not only that, it also hit a delivery truck, and the light pole that they struck fell over, and that hit a Jeep, also on the New Jersey Turnpike. Turned out that that turnpike is one of the busiest roadways in the entire country, especially up and down I-95. So, thankfully, none of the passengers, 220 passengers or 10 crew members aboard, were hurt. So, they continued landing safely and got to the gate and everybody deplaned. But the landing tire and the underside of the plane hit that delivery truck and also the light pole. So, trying to figure out what happened with that. So there was some minor damage to the aircraft, hopefully just like some scraped paint or something like that. But the airport staff inspected the runway for debris and normal operations were quickly resumed because that airport is so incredibly busy. So they'll see what happens with that. But the FAA said, we're going to need to have the flight data recorder and the cockpit voice recorder to see what was going on in there. We're going to have a big old listing party. So United says they have removed the aircraft from service while they conduct a rigorous flight safety investigation, and the crew has been put on standby because they're going to evaluate them as well. But wow, could have been much, much worse. Up next, the first hit for Peter Frampton, then U2 and their thoughts on urban planning.
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5: Here's your classic hits 96.7 forecast. Sunshine mixed with clouds at times today, with a chance of rain showers. Daytime highs approaching 75, winds out of the southwest, 8 to 15 miles per hour. Lows dip down to about 49 tonight. Mainly clear skies tomorrow, high of 80. Chance for showers Monday, with highs in the mid-60s, sunny skies Tuesday. In the classic hits 96.7 Weather Center, I'm meteorologist Paul Trombley. Currently, it's 63 degrees.

0: U2 with a song that peaked at number 13 with Where the Streets Have No Name, their third consecutive top 15 hit from their amazing Joshua Tree album. My name is Haynes Johns, coming right back with the most recent top 10 hit for the Gin Blossoms after we kick things off with Bon Jovi.
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0: The most recent top 10 hit for the Gin Blossoms with Follow You Down that peaked at number 9. They'll be doing that live as they tour. All the dates and locations at ginblossoms.net. Some dates including Blues Traveler and the Spin Doctors. Well, hi, it's Ains Jones on your Saturday morning. Happy weekend to you. We thank you for including us in your Mother's Day weekend. Don't forget the card and the gifts for tomorrow, Mother's Day. Coming up for us, it's Eurythmics with their first number 1 after we celebrate with Rare Earth. And on the way next hour, ways to find deals for summer vacations. That's right, they're out there. I'll have some inside tips from a travel expert coming up.
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Annie Lennox and Dave Stewart that we know as Eurythmics. Their first number one with Sweet Dreams Are Made of This. My name is Haynes Johns, and up next, ways to find deals for summer vacations. I know, right? They're out there. I'll have some inside tips from a travel expert after Supertramp.

0: It was the one-hit wonder from Soft Cell, their mashup of Tainted Love and Where Did Our Love Go that peaked at number 8. Well, hi, it's Haynes Johns, and believe it or not, there are ways to find deals for summer vacations. I was shocked when I heard about this, but it's true. With our sky-high gas prices and jet fuel prices, they can be hard to find, but some inside tips to find them from a travel expert. And it comes from Lynn Farrell. She owns her own travel agency in Chicago. And she says, as you prepare for your summer trips, it's not just automobile drivers that are feeling pain at the pump, because the airfares are also surging, and costs for air travel are up at least 15%. But she says there are still some good travel deals available right now, and a travel advisor can help you find them. She says a lot of vacation packages have already negotiated flights, though, so the prices are built into the package. So there's still space on some of these packages, but travel is big in summertime, so you need to get on it and start looking and booking now. So she says use reward points if you have them. Also, you don't always have to find the cheapest flights on Tuesday nights, a common misconception. She said, yes, there are algorithms to the airlines, and Tuesday night may not necessarily be when that is. She says, what I can tell you is the airlines understand the buying patterns of consumers, that you may start looking on Monday. You look again on Tuesday and Wednesday, and then by Thursday, fares are going up, and then it's like, oh my gosh, by Friday, they're even higher. So she says, you can get a little spooked, but there's also one seat left, right? Well, maybe that's not true. So travel advisors, we know those rates, and we have a system that allows us to see when those rates will be resetting at a lower airfare. So travel packages also coming from the airlines themselves. Remember, they control the airfares on their travel packages. So you can maybe get a lower price by booking a vacation package through the airline app or their website. And also, it's a game of cat and mouse looking for that lower airfare, oftentimes at or after midnight when they typically reset. But also make sure you look and buy before 6 in the morning. So I hope that helps, and happy hunting. Playing that cat and mouse game for the lowest airfare. I know, we're all in this together. Coming up, the first hit for New Radicals after Glenn Frey and some movie music.
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11: Here's your Classic Hits 96.7 forecast. Chance of rain showers this afternoon, otherwise sunshine mixed with clouds at times. Daytime highs approaching 75. West winds 8 to 15 miles per hour. Clear skies tonight, lows level off around 49. Highs around 80 tomorrow, mainly clear skies. In the Classic Hits 96.7 Weather Center, I'm meteorologist Jennifer Wojcicki. Right now, it's 63 degrees.
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Los Angeles-based band New Radicals, their first hit, When You Get What You Give, peaked at number 36, their debut single. Yep, the karma song, so be careful. My name is Haynes Johns. Up next, we get our cardio going as we take a walk with Aerosmith after a road trip with the Steve Miller Band.

0: Taking a walk with Aerosmith on the way to their second top 10 hit when Walk This Way peaked at number 10. Well, hi, it's H. Jodge on your Mother's Day weekend. Happy Saturday to you. And up next, number one's Grand Funk with their first, then Sir Paul McCartney with his third. And on the way next hour, prepping for Mother's Day tomorrow, I'll have five gift ideas plus two important reminders coming up.
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Sir Paul McCartney getting his third solo number one with Band on the Run. Well, hi, it's Haynes Johns, and up next, prepping for Mother's Day tomorrow. I'll have five gift ideas plus two important reminders after the Wallflowers.

0: Australia's men at work getting their first number one stateside with Who Can It Be Now? Well, it's Haynes John, and thank you for asking and prepping for Mother's Day tomorrow. I have five gift ideas for you, plus a couple of important reminders. Gift ideas, just some thoughts. Number one, a soft pajama and or robe set. Just to give some pampering there. Number two, maybe a perfume, bath beads, lotion, and candle set of her favorite scent. Number three is jewelry, maybe a bracelet, necklace, or earrings. And by the way, don't rule out costume jewelry. Those can be really nice and very attractive. Number four, a gift card or gift cards to mom's favorite store or stores so she can pamper herself, get exactly what she wants. And number five, maybe flowers, candy, or cookies or something like that, those gourmet cookies. But some gift ideas, some work for some moms and some don't. So there you go, whatever works for your mom and your family. And the two important reminders, don't forget the Mother's Day card. And if you're doing lunch or dinner out tomorrow, don't rule out making reservations, even though it's the day before. Maybe they can squeeze you in. Maybe have cancellation. Who knows? But I would suggest that if you're going to be doing that. And doing takeout, eating at home, the number one day for takeout, fried chicken, sparing no expense, right, Dad? Anyway, there you go. Hope that helps. And moms, we love you. We're so thankful for you. And happy Mother's Day weekend. Coming up, it's Blondie with their biggest number one after the very first hit for Steely Dan.
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9: Here's your classic hits 96.7 forecast. Sunshine mixed with clouds at times this afternoon, with daytime highs approaching 75. Westerly winds 8 to 15 miles per hour. Clear skies tonight, lows level off around 49. Mainly sunny, tomorrow high temperatures reach up to 80. In the Classic Hits 96.7 Weather Center, I'm meteorologist Jennifer Wojcicki. Right now, it's 64 degrees.

0: number one for 6 weeks for Debbie Harry and Blondie, which gave them the number one song for all of 1980 with Call Me, their second and biggest number one. Well, hi, it's Haynes Johns coming right back with the first top 40 hits for Journey and the Pet Shop Boys, one of which goes to number one. Think you know which one? Take your best guess. I'll have those songs and the answer next.
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0: Did you guess correctly? Yep, the first top 40 hit for Journey, Love and Touch and Squeeze, and it peaked at number 16. Before that, the first top 40 hit for the Pet Shop Boys, all the way to number 1 with West End Girls. Well, hi, it's Haynes Johns. Up next, we take a walk with Bob Seger. He'll give us the address next after the Outfield and their first hit and highest chart success. And on the way next hour is a major airline venturing into the Spirit Airlines service model. You know, cheap. Chintzy. I'll have who and how and you decide. Coming up.
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Hit number 2 for Bob Seger with Main Street that peaked at number 24. Well, hi, it's Haynes Johns, and up next is a major airline venturing into the Spirit Airlines service model. You know, cheap, chintzy. I'll have who and how, and you decide after the Georgia satellites.

some of the favorite concert stops for Huey Lewis and the News in the Heart of Rock and Roll that peaked at number 6, the third of 5 consecutive top 20 hits from their sports album. Well, hi, it's Haynes Johnson. Is a major airline venturing into the Spirit Airlines service model. You know, cheap, chintzy, charging you for everything or giving you nothing. Well, we'll find out because Delta Airlines just announced that passengers on flights under 350 miles will no longer be offered drinks and snacks. That begins this month on May 19th. Now, Delta First travelers will, of course, applying at a premium, will still receive full service. 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End of quote from Delta. But I'm thinking, if you're offering nothing, what are you, just there? I mean, yeah, if there's an emergency, we need you, but otherwise, I guess you're just on the plane. Anyway, currently Delta offers at least a complimentary snack or beverage to all cabins on flights over 250 miles, but now they'll raise that minimum to 350 miles or more. So that's what's going on with that. 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

0: 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And those flights are right around an hour. Anyway, we'll see what happens. Coming up, the signature song for Jerry Rafferty, then NXS gets their third consecutive top five hit.
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13: Here's your Classic Hits 96.7 forecast. Partly cloudy skies this afternoon with daytime highs approaching 75. Winds out of the west, 8 to 15 miles per hour. Clear skies tonight, lows level off around 51. Slight chance of thunderstorms tomorrow, daytime highs approaching 80, mainly clear skies. In the Classic Hits 96.7 Weather Center, I'm meteorologist Jennifer Wojcicki. 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

Australia's NXS getting their third consecutive top five hit stateside when New Sensation peaked at number three. Well, hi, it's Haynes Johns. Happy Saturday to you, and happy birthday today to James L. Brooks, the amazing TV producer who gave us such hits as Mary Tyler Moore Show, Taxi, and The Simpsons. He turns 86 today. Tommy Rowe, you know, feeling dizzy, turning 84. Richie Fure from Buffalo Springfield, turning 82. Candace Bergen, Murphy Brown, turning 80 today. Billy Joel, turning 77. Allie Mills, she played the mom in the Wonder Years sitcom. She turned 75. John Corbett, the amazing actor from Northern Exposure fame. He played the DJ there, as well as starring in Sex and the City. And My Big Fat Greek Wedding, he turned 65. Rosario Dawson. She is Ahsoka from Star Wars Universe, turning 47. And Mary Mouser, Sam LaRusso from Cobra Kai, that series. She turns 30. If it's your birthday or anniversary, we wish you the best. Coming up next, a 1-2 punch of hits. The first hit for the Gin Blossoms after the second top five hit for Whitesnake.

0: And that's how we met the Gem Blossoms. Their first hit, Hey Jealousy, that peaked at number 25. My name is Haynes Johns. Thank you for letting me be a part of your day. I hope the rest of your Saturday goes smoothly. Keep it here, because we've got lots more of your favorites on the way to sing along with. And I'll be back again tomorrow as we continue celebrating your Mother's Day weekend. So don't forget the Mother's Day card and or gift for tomorrow for Mom. Moms, we're so thankful for you, and we want to celebrate you, especially on tomorrow, Mother's Day. Up next, the one-hit wonder for the band Free, after we kick things off with the Stones.
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with All Right Now. That is Paul Rogers and Free. All Right Now, let's have some classics on this Saturday. I am Craig Collins, asking you to stop dragging my heart around. Here's Stevie Nicks and Tom Petty.

0: It's Twisted Sister, who I saw will be doing some shows this September and October with Sebastian Bach of Motley Crue fame on lead vocals. It instantly made me wonder, has there been a falling out between Dee Snider and the band? Apparently that's not the case. Dee Snider remains on excellent terms with J.J. French and Eddie Ojeda, not so much with Mark the Animal Mendoza, the bass player. They say it's irreconcilable differences, but that is not the reason for Dee Snider stepping down from vocals. It's actually health concerns that has led to the decision. We've got the Cars coming your way next.
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12: Here's your Classic Hits 96.7 forecast. Mainly sunny this afternoon with daytime highs approaching 75. Winds out of the west, 8 to 15 miles per hour. Clear skies tonight, lows level off around 51. Mainly sunny skies tomorrow, slight chance of thunderstorms, highs around 80. In the Classic Hits 96.7 Weather Center, I'm meteorologist Jennifer Wojcicki. Right now, 66.

0: died and you just stood there. I died and you watched. I died and you walked by and said no.
1: It's Even Flow from Pearl Jam. Of course, Mother's Day is tomorrow. If you are celebrating the holiday and still need to come up with a gift, well, you might not need to come up with a store-bought something or another. Recently, moms were asked what kind of gifts they wanted, and one of the most popular answers was this one.
2: An experience? 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It kind of becomes part of me, part of my life.
1: Now, I didn't hear any elaboration on what kind of experience she wanted, but I doubt that it was a trip around the world or anything. Perhaps just spending some time together in the backyard would do, huh?
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0: Oh, yeah, we have been working for the weekend, and it is full steam ahead at this point, right? We also have some birthdays this weekend. Specifically today, Candace Bergen, Murphy Brown, turns 80. Billy Joel is 77 today. Tom Peterson, the bass player for Cheap Trick, turns 76. Dave Gahan, the vocalist for Depeche Mode, is 64. 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

It's Aerosmith with What It Takes. As far as I'm concerned, it only takes some classics to keep me happy anyway. I am Craig Collins, and I've got great classics for you like this one from The Romantics.

0: It's ZZ Top with a song that has been covered and or sampled quite often, but mostly by acts that you've, well, never heard of. Not to diss these acts or anything. If you're a fan, that's not what I'm doing. I'm just saying that not a lot of people have heard of Wolf Mother or The Sword or Apathy. They've all done covers of Cheap Sunglasses. One that you have heard of probably, Kid Rock. He did sample the song for his song Crimp Ya Style, which was on his 1990 debut album. We've got Journey coming away in just a moment.
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11: Here's your Classic Hits 96.7 forecast. Lows dip down to about 51 tonight under clear skies, southwesterly winds around 5 miles per hour. Slight chance for storms. Tomorrow, high temperatures reach up to 80, lots of sunshine. Mainly cloudy skies expected. Tomorrow night, chance of thunderstorms, lows level off around 50. In the Classic Hits 96.7 Weather Center, I'm meteorologist Jennifer Wojcicki. 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

Taking us to the dark side, it's John Cafferty and the Beaver Brown Band. Well, this past week, a woman tweeted, "I know this is unpopular, but it'll always be unattractive for a grown man to play video games. Some women might be understanding or pretend like they don't care that you spend hours playing, but they do. It's extremely unattractive to women, and it will never not be." Oh boy, did that start a firestorm? That post got 12 million views online, with commenters weighing in on both sides of the debate. One person jabbed, "It will always be unattractive for a grown woman to dictate what a grown man does." I kind of like that response. What do you think? Let me know by sending an email to collinsontheradio@gmail.com.

0: It's Boz Skaggs doing the Lido Shuffle here on this 9th day of May. It was on this date in 1914 that Woodrow Wilson proclaimed Mother's Day. In 1945, the Soviet Union celebrated Victory Day in World War II on May 9th. In 1960, the U.S. became the first country to legalize the birth control pill. The Beatles signed their first contract on this date in 1962. In 1980, the horror film Friday the 13th was released in the United States. Tom Cruise and Mimi Rogers were married on this date in 1987. And in 1992, the Salem Witchcraft Victims Memorial was dedicated on the 300-year anniversary of the Salem witch trials. My great great great great great great great great grandmother is in that memorial.
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Going right down the line with Jerry Rafferty. Happy Saturday to you. I am Craig Collins, hoping your weekend is going great. And remember, it ain't over till it's over. Here is Lenny Kravitz.

0: Supposedly, that song was based on a real person. David Byrne of the Talking Heads said he used to know this blissed-out hippie chick who would lay down in a field and feel like she was flying out of her body. We are going to be flying with the Eagles in just a moment.
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12: Here's your Classic Hits 96.7 forecast. Lows dip down to about 51 tonight under clear skies, southwesterly winds around 5 miles per hour. Slight chance for storms. Tomorrow, high temperatures reach up to 80, lots of sunshine. Mainly cloudy skies expected. Tomorrow night, chance of thunderstorms, lows level off around 50. In the Classic Hits 96.7 Weather Center, I'm meteorologist Jennifer Wojcicki. Right now, 70.

0: Giving Jenny a call at 867-5309. That is Tommy Two Tone. Of course, tomorrow is a good day to give your mother a call, Mother's Day. I've got a question for the dads, however. Do you get something for the mother of your children? True story, I had a boss many years ago who was a mother herself, and she asked me that question, asked what I was getting for my wife, and I said, oh, she's not my mom. Oh, that didn't go over too well. Long story short, she convinced me to get something. I have no idea what I got. It was so long ago that I don't remember, but I do remember when I gave it to my wife, her words, quote, I'm not your mom. Oh, I love my wife. I love Alanis Morissette. She is coming up after we hear from Cutting Crew, and they are next.
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0: It's Alanis Morissette with You Learn. This is the time in my radio show when you learn what we are celebrating on any given day. Like today, it's Europe Day. I don't think it has anything to do with the band Europe, but maybe we have to play them a little later just to help celebrate. National Train Day, Babysitter's Day. It's National Birth Mother's Day. Miniature Golf Day. Do you like to play that? Lost Stock Memorial Day. National Sleepover Day. And, well, I don't have a good supper idea for you, but you could skip to the Butterscotch Brownies. We are celebrating those today, and maybe enjoy a bottle of Moscato with that, because it is also Moscato Day.
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Getting caught up in you. That is 38 special. Happy Saturday to you. I hope your weekend is swell. I'm Craig Collins, getting caught up in some Tom Petty and the Heartbreakers music. Here's Refugee.

0: with Crazy Little Thing Called Love. That is Queen, whose Freddie Mercury was recently listed in the number one spot of the best vocalists of all time. It was a poll done of over 50 musicians by Consequence. He beat out Robert Plant, Marvin Gaye, Whitney Houston, and Aretha Franklin, all of whom rounded out the top five. Yeah, even 35 years after his death, Freddie Mercury still reaching new heights. Up next, we've got REO Speedwagon.
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0: 7 forecast. Lows dip down to about 51 tonight under clear skies, southwesterly winds around 5 miles per hour. Slight chance for storms. Tomorrow, high temperatures reach up to 80, lots of sunshine. Mainly cloudy skies expected. Tomorrow night, chance of thunderstorms, lows level off around 50. In the Classic Hits 96.7 Weather Center, I'm meteorologist Jennifer Wojcicki. Right now, 70.
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Found out about you, all right. Those are the Gin Blossoms. Hey, when you think of wearable tech, what do you think of? Maybe a smartwatch or a smart ring, maybe smart glasses. Well, there is a company called Sabi, which crams wearable technology into a beanie. What exactly does a wearable beanie do? Well, it reads your brain, of course. It translates your thoughts into text on a separate device at a rate of about 30 words per minute. Now, it's mostly for those with accessibility needs, but theoretically, anyone could use it.

0: You were whistling along. I heard you. That is the Jay Giles Band with Centerfold. You're looking to catch a new movie tonight. There are a few new ones in theaters. Mortal Kombat 2 is the big one that you'll see just about anywhere. It is rated R. It's based on the game Mortal Kombat. Billie Eilish, Hit Me Hard and Soft, The Tour, is rated PG-13. I think the title kind of speaks for itself. And there's one in theaters called The Sheep Detectives. It is rated PG. It's listed as a mystery comedy thriller. One place described it kind of like Babe meets Knives Out. That's got me interested.
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0: 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Clapton, please, on vocals.
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0: It's the Electric Light Orchestra with Living Thing.
1: Alive. It's alive. It's alive.
0: Indeed it is. That's been said about me once or twice in the morning hours. Perhaps that in itself would be a good reason to not stand so close to me. I am Craig Collins, hoping you're having an excellent weekend. A happy Mother's Day tomorrow to all the moms. Right now it's the police.

0: with Crush. That is the Dave Matthews Band, who just kicked off their 2026 tour last weekend. Tonight, they're playing in Dallas. Monday night, they'll have Austin. Over the next few months, they will have stops all over the United States, so plenty of opportunities to catch them. You've got an opportunity to catch Duran Duran on the radio next.
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1: Here's your Classic Hits 96.7 forecast. Lows dip down to about 51 tonight under clear skies, southwesterly winds around 5 miles per hour. Slight chance for storms. Tomorrow, high temperatures reach up to 80, lots of sunshine. Mainly cloudy skies expected. Tomorrow night, chance of thunderstorms, lows level off around 50. In the Classic Hits 96.7 Weather Center, I'm meteorologist Jennifer Wojcicki. Right now, it's 72 degrees.

0: No matter what, that is bad finger. So this past week, I came upon a list of teen slang phrases from 1954. Apparently, these were actually clipped from an old newspaper. They included sayings like a cool Jonah. That's what you called a well-dressed kid. George meant money. I've got some George in my pocket. What do you say we go out tonight? Spooning your scarf. It meant eating your food. 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Bad dad from Baghdad was a guy who thinks he's tough. 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And a flip-lip is someone who makes wisecracks. I think we should bring some of these back just for fun. What do you say?
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0: It's Boston enjoying some peace of mind. Peace is spelled P-E-A-C-E, so it's not like anybody's mad at you or anything, giving you a piece of my mind. I would never. Well, maybe if you missed tomorrow. I am Craig Collins, about to step out for this Saturday. I will be back indeed tomorrow for Mother's Day, however. Well, hopefully you can join me then, and I hope you have an excellent Saturday night.
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